long. Don't you make me wait too long. Counting the hours, counting the minutes, counting the seconds, counting the moments.

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1: It is time once again for the Indie Rock Hit Parade here at XPN. Hello, I'm Eric Schumann, back from an exciting XPN Fest weekend with, you guessed it, lots and lots of new music. Tonight we'll hear the latest from Django Django, Twisted Teens, This Is Lorelei, The War on Drugs, and more. We'll also preview upcoming concerts with Phoebe Bridgers, Gorillaz, and Charlatans UK. That and so much more is coming up. It's the Indie Rock Hit Parade. 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

You're hearing echoes from PRX, and I'm John DiLiberto. Later in this hour, I talk to two members of the Pete Roth Trio. You probably don't know who Roth is, but you should certainly know his drummer, Bill Bruford, from Yes, King Crimson, and UK. He's a giant of progressive rock, but he's only a sideman with Pete Roth. Yeah, right. I'll be talking to them about their cross-generational approach to music and why Bruford came out of retirement after 13 years. That's ahead. On our way there, I have Deep Space and Madam Gandhi. But let's start with David Helpling and Scott Rich.

0: Tom Morello, the guitarist of Rage Against the Machine, is set to release his 7th studio album this Friday. In 2018, he talked with us about why Rage Against the Machine was more relevant than ever before and how many songs he needed to learn to play on stage with Bruce Springsteen and the E Street Band. It's Tom Morello in an encore edition of the Next World Cafe.
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2: You're hearing echoes from PRX, and I'm John DiLiberto. In the 1970s and 80s, fusion was the music of exploration. It was the improvisation of jazz merged with the electricity and energy of rock. The Mahavishnu Orchestra, Weather Report, Return to Forever, and the Soft Machine were some of the artists leading the way, with Miles Davis serving as the godfather. But fusion faded. None of those bands I mentioned are currently active except the Soft Machine, and they're not exactly playing to large audiences. But fusion is where the Pete Roth Trio finds themselves.

0: Pete Roth Trio operates on a cerebral trajectory, but they can rock it out when they want to.
1: You know, we have a nice little rock riff on there from a tune called Looking Forward to Looking Back. The sort of dum, go gum, boom, ba doom, ba doom, boom, go gum. You can shake your head to it.

0: Tom Morello, the guitarist of Rage Against the Machine, is set to release his 7th studio album this Friday. In 2018, he talked with us about why Rage Against the Machine was more relevant than ever before and how many songs he needed to learn to play on stage with Bruce Springsteen and the E Street Band. It's Tom Morello in an encore edition of the Next World Cafe.
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Allie says she's one in a million. Other people tend to agree. From her fishnet luck to her platform chucks, she's a fading Miss American dream.

0: WXPN. Let that one ring out. Yeah, landmark album from 1963. John Coltrane and Johnny Hartman teamed up. That is a song called My One and Only Love. Today, John Coltrane would have been his 100th birthday, born on this day in 1926. As you probably heard, and lived a big chunk of his life and maintained a lot of connection to Philadelphia. And we're going to be continuing to celebrate John Coltrane throughout the day today. We'll play more in the midday, and I'm sure Dan's got some Coltrane weaved into his mix this afternoon. But thanks for starting your day with us here at XPN. Not the only musical birthday. In fact, there are a lot. So coming up at noon, I thought we'd throw a little birthday party. We'll play some more Coltrane. It's Bruce's birthday, Bruce Springsteen, Ani DeFranco, Ray Charles, and more. So we'll play some birthday tunes for all those folks coming up at noon on today's lunch hour. Mike Vasilikos, live with you this Wednesday till 2 o'clock.
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0: 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We've got today's local pick, which we'll get to in the 1 o'clock hour. A good friend of ours, John Fay, released a new tune yesterday. We're going to hear his new one called The Hill today at 1 o'clock. Got some new social D to get to this hour. We'll hear from Phoebe Bridgers, who's going to be in town on Monday night, and right now the latest from Cage the Elephant.

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1: From NPR, it's World Cafe. Hey, I'm Kaleo. Today, we've got a bona fide rock god for you, the guitarist Tom Morello. Morello is set to release his seventh studio album this Friday. In 2018, he visited us to talk about Rage Against the Machine, Audio Slave, his folk project, The Night Watchman, playing guitar with Bruce Springsteen, and his electronic music project, Atlas Underground. There are a ton of collaborators on the Atlas Underground, including fellow rock dad Marcus Mumford.
2: He was in England, I was in Los Angeles, and so with the time difference, he would put his kids to bed and then come to the Skype, and then I would drop my kids off at school and then come to the Skype. We'd get out our acoustic guitars like in our rock dad bathrobes and wrote that song together.
1: Coming up, it's an encore conversation with Tom Morello. I'm Stephen Kaleo. This is World Cafe. Before we get to that Morello interview, I'm going to play songs from five different guitarists who work in very different ways. Starting with Jeff Beck, it's Freeway Jam on the

0: Music there from a Philly talent called Toyger, T-O-Y-G-E-R. That is the commuter song. And Tyler Ballgame, recorded live at the 2026 Exponential Music Festival just last weekend. 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It's about 25 away from 5. 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

0: Music from the Abraxas album from Santana on Highs in the 70s at XPN. Greg Rowley, the keyboard player, wrote and sung that one. Hope You're Feeling Better from Santana. And we also heard In Memory of Elizabeth Reed from the Allman Brothers Band from the Isle of Wild South, the album, their second record. Both of those albums released on this date in 1970. Yeah, so both of those albums you have in your collection are 56 years old today.
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0: All right, Dan Reed here, and certainly happy birthday to Bruce Springsteen, born on this date in 1949. The Boss is 77 years old today. Going to hear a couple of songs here from the 70s, starting with one from his debut from 1973. This is Bruce Springsteen with Lost in the Flood on Highs in the 70s at XPN.

0: One more thing, sir. I almost forgot. 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Probably not important.
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